0: 98.6 na Landal francés.
1: When I taste your lips, knowing that they belong to him. Likewise, you cry when you see me by her side. Inside, I die each time. We took those vows, and it's so foul. I loved you way back then. You took those vows, I moved down south with my brother, my best friend. Y'all met at Desert Storm, I met her at a clothing store. Behind closed doors, I loved you more. But he found you first when he went to war. And that's real, I'm just truthful. There's no excuses, no loophole.

We left at Motel 6 around 3:45 a.m. She's asleep and he's deceased and this will be mayhem. I couldn't say goodbye, I tried. He died too young for the Semper Fi. He said come by to ease my mind. This time I quit being shy. Heart pounds, I taste your lips. Scared to death, but you take me in. 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I crossed that line a thousand times in my mind, but now it's real, and I disgraced my wife. 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I crossed that line a thousand times in my mind, but now it's real, and I disgraced my wife.

0: 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What's that light that I can see? What is that light shining for me?
1: Η ώρα είναι 7.

0: dance for women. You make fun of me that I love them.
1: How can I not love them?
0: They are such poor, weak creatures. 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
1: 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Mrs. Bancroft.
0: Hello?
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0: Are you feeling okay?
2: 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Love turns gray, like the skin of a dying man. A night after night.